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0: yeah. My last single Saturday night.
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So we do have a mix of sun and clouds. High of 75 this afternoon, low 54 tonight, and tomorrow sunshine with a high of 80. So we're warming up out there. High of right now we have 54 in Foxborough, 56 in Bristol, 55 in Providence here at Southern New England's Country.

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2: Now, Cat Country Traffic.
3: 146 southbound, we still have that crash popping up just after Mineral Spring Ave on your way down into Providence, causing some light delays over there. Routes 6 and 10 really gummed up as you head into the capital city. 195 east and westbound, both seeing lots of brake lights as you head in and out of Providence. And 95 south from the S-curves on down, a really rough ride. And also, we've got a crash now just popping up on Route 95. Looks like, ooh, just came in. Looks like it's 95 northbound in Cranston. It's like right before you get to 37, causing tons of delays over there. Oof, that's really backing up for you. So allow for plenty of extra time if you're heading through Cranston on your way up into Providence. And that is your Cat Country traffic.
4: 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So looking lovely out there for today. High of 75 this afternoon with a mix of sun and clouds. Low 54 tonight and tomorrow sunshine even warmer. High of 80. 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

Old Dominion inside your commercial-free workday kickoff, little memory lane. Hey there, it's Courtney Kelly. Speaking of which, you can make lots of memories during the summer concert season. Oh, so many great shows to see in so little time. And if you want to save some money and win some free tickets right now, how about you enter to win for Tracy Lawrence passes? Yeah, he's going to be at Indian Ranch on Sunday, June 21st, a day show. It's going to be fantastic. 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
9: 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Yeah, that's not a typo.

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